those thoughts that just don't come when you're next to someone. I'm writing a lot, catching up on smut. My dreams have returned, telling me, watch out.

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A whole lot happier, a whole lot sadder. 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
1: This is central control. We have the entire area under electronic surveillance. In addition to closed circuit TV scanners, we have directional microphones in every room.
2: Turn it off.

Been dancing for you all night. 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
1: In the event, all she brought back was her luggage. When she asked for more money to return to Paris, the Germans insisted that she first go to a spy school.
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1: 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And I said, baby, baby, baby, is there some karmic G love thing?

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Am I asking for too much? Can't hear what you're saying.

Don't make this any harder. Everybody's waiting. 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Teenagers on ice. Try to keep my distance. Talking of forgiveness. Once upon a poolside,

news. It might take patience, and if you don't wake up, I'll know you tried to.